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No, I think that a state should be allowed to choose a state song from the rock era, and this is a shoo-in for Michigan if that ever comes to pass.

0: The other night, I was walking down the street. I was getting kind of hungry. I decided to get me something to eat. Now, I passed up all the chain franchise joints on Hamburger Row and stopped at a little greasy spoon place I always eat at called Eat. Sit and go. Get you one of those greasy hamburgers all peppered up, lay you up in the hospital for 10 days. So I ordered me up a couple of them grease bombs. Waitress brought them over, lifted up the bun, checked them out. Damn, no ketchup. So I nudged the guy sitting next to me at the counter. I said, hey, partner, how about passing the ketchup over? Suddenly, this little bitty green hand holding a ketchup bottle came into view. And I freaked. Because the guy sitting next to me was a Martian. Now, in 28 years of eating hamburgers, I ain't never run into no Martian. Not at 2:30 in the morning, and certainly not at a fine scarfing establishment like Eat. Well, he was sitting over there with a bunch of colored sticks on his plate, and I looked over at him and I said, what you eating there, boy? Crayons? He said,
1: why, no, they're Martian cigarettes. Here, try one.
0: Well, about half hour later, he looked over at me and smiled. Them old Martians ain't got but two teeth in their head. And he said,
1: how do you feel?
0: And I said,

0: I dedicate that to Cynthia, who introduced me to the song, and I can't stop playing it on air or anywhere else for that matter. Smokey Robinson and the Miracles coming up once again, this time Baby Baby Don't Cry.
1: Tune into Jeffrey Driver's I Do Like Monday show, featuring 70s classics. 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

0: Okay, got two classic songs coming up from Marvin Gaye and then Aretha Franklin, both from the 70s. And then we're going to have a little look at the Invictus label. Couldn't fit it in this morning's show, but we're going to certainly do it tonight.
1: Hey, what's happening?
2: Brother, what's up?
3: This is a big party, man.
2: Yeah, brother,
3: I can dig it.
2: Solid. Right on.

I got a call the other day. It was my sister Carolyn saying, Aretha, come by when you can. I've got something that I want to say. And when I got there, she said, you know, rather than go through a long, drawn-out thing, I think the melody on the box will help me explain.

So sorry to hear about the passing of Jimmy Buffett. Really enjoyed his music. I've played some of his tracks on this very show. Okay, it's Frida Payne, the Unhooked Generation. More Frida Payne. This is Bring the Boys Home, and Victor's based in Detroit.

switching over to Martha Reeves and the Vandellas. No, we're not. We've got Holland Dozier and Why Can't We Be Lovers. Still Invictus. There's

0: I'll never believe. 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
1: Hey, it's a Martha Reason of Vandellos.

same side of Jimmy Mack, but took on a life of its own in the UK, a big Northern Soul favourite. And this is I'm Ready for Love, Christmas time 1966 UK charts.

Motown, of course, was a Detroit label, and Detroit's in Michigan, so it fits. And I've got two more Martha Reeves and the Vandellas classics for you. Starting with Forget Me Not, with Vietnam Tinges, and then Bless You, their last UK hit. Then we move on to the Marvelettes.

Okay, we've got the Marvelettes. We've got three songs from the Marvelettes Motown act. To start with, I'll Keep On Holding On, which was covered by a lot of UK bands at the time.

those of you who don't know what goosebumps sound like, just listen to those violins again. Amazing. Okay, see what we can squeeze in. This is the MC5 and a song called American Ruse.

Okay, you won't get this last record on the repeat because it's out of time, but there's no point in just signing off a minute early. So this is Phil and Needing Me, a smash hit, 1973 UK number 4 on the Janus label.

Okay, so I've got about 30 seconds before I'm timed out. So, amazing 4 hours. And I hope you've enjoyed the Michigan music from Detroit and elsewhere in the state. And I've enjoyed playing it. And thank you for listening in. I do appreciate your company and your time. And enjoy the rest of your weekend. I'm back tomorrow with more cool music at 10 a.m. And also Monday and Tuesday. See you then. Bye-bye.

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Hi. 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
1: Oh, yes, never thought of that. 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

0: Oh, my God. 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
1: Don't talk to me about first aid, boy. 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First things first.
0: Yes, I know that, but I mean, I think on this occasion, you know, you could be a bit more persuasive.

Okay, so we've changed mics. Hopefully you can hear me okay. If not, please let me know. The lovely presenters at Run Radio are going to be hot on the text message to me right now. Up next, this is a track that needs no introduction.

Right, I'm not sure what's going on with the mics today. I'm going to try and talk as less as possible is what I'm trying to say. Up next, what we are going to have all over the long weekend.

So, you know when I said to you before that I dig deep about songs and I'll find a great remix? I played this last week and I'm going to probably play it every single week until I'm completely sick and tired of it and until you're completely sick and tired of it. This is a track that I spoke last week about feeding, especially the girls' souls when we were younger. You knew exactly who you were, you knew exactly what you were doing, you knew exactly how you felt about a certain boy.

Oh my God, this show today is like taking 10 years off my life. I'm going to try and talk less and play more. How great was that? We're always going to remember that track forever.

Okay, up next, one of the best tracks to have come out in the last couple of years. I used to say this about The Weeknd, and I can't feel my face, and this is up there with it.

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Okay, truth be told, we are switching between mics right now. Frantically, I sound very calm, but you know, I'm not right now in the studio. Hopefully, we've sorted out the problem. If not, let me know.

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I was so excited when I found this track, and the first thing I thought, as usual, was I've got to play it on Thursdays. You know how I love a mashup? Well, this is It's Not Right mashup with Tell Me Why. You are going to love this.

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Up next, this is a track to all those people that were on the dance floor last Saturday. 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Thank you. 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I know you're listening right now. Thank you. 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

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Devilest up next. 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

0: Okay, hopefully one day, next Thursday, hopefully, we will have no more technical problems. And with that, here's one day.
1: I have a dream that one day, this nation will rise up, live out the true meaning of its creed. We hold these truths to be self-evident that all men are created equal.

Okay, so I think we've sussed it now to the lovely Pete. Thank you, who's bared with me for the last hour and a half. For those of you who love my chats tonight, and also me not talking, I do the same thing live next Friday, May the 29th, at the Copper Club, known as the Guildford Townhouse, third floor, but owned by Copper Club.

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I hope you have a good evening. Up next, one of my favorite tracks.

Big love to everybody that's bed with me during the show and to all those presenters, Pete, John, everyone, Clive, thank you for helping me. Hopefully next week we will be good to go. Have a great weekend.

Crocs and Wilding, getting your Thursday Decades breakfast underway. Morning, welcome to the oldies that you love to sing along to. Donna Summer coming up this hour for you. Got Irene Cara and the Whispers as well. It's a beautiful south with their perfect 10.

Beautiful South and Perfect 10 on your Decade Breakfast. Let's get into your lyric game this morning then. These are the lyrics. You acted funny trying to spend my money. You're out there playing your high-class games. What is that song today? Any ideas on that one? You acted funny trying to spend my money. You're out there playing your high-class games.

for New Decade Breakfast. Are you looking hot this morning? On Stop It. On this day, 1966, Percy Sledge started a 2-week run at number one on the US Singles Chart, When a Man Loves a Woman.

28th of May, so we're already into your lyric game then. We've got your Year of Fortune, what day is it today on the show as well, and your 1 second wonder in the next hour. Let's do Year of Fortune now. Let's go back to 1968 then. In a moment I'll play your Stevie Wonder. First up, Elvis Presley.

0: Stevie Wonder for Once in My Life and Elvis Presley before it was all remixed up by JXL. A little less conversation. There you go, your fortune for your Thursday.
1: Decades Breakfast. The Bit in the Middle. 1970.
2: UK number two.

for Smokey in 1981 and a number two in 1970 for Desmond Dekker. You can get it if you really want. There you go. That's your bit in the middle, part one this morning. Part two for you in the next hour.

times are good on your decade's breakfast, are they? Okay, if you say so. We're doing your lyric game this morning. These are the lyrics for your Thursday. You acted funny trying to spend my money. You're out there playing your high-class games. What's that song today? Any ideas? We're going to play that for you shortly, see how you get on with that one. It's the Beatles popping back to the USSR.

Beatles back in the USSR. Was that two S's or three S's? I don't know. I don't know how many I did there. On this day, 1943, Tony Mansfield was born from Billy J. Kramer and the Dakotas. You'll

Lovely Jay Kramer and the Dakotas. Back to the 60s on your Decades Breakfast. Do you want to know a secret? Promise not to tell anybody. Promise. On this day, 1944, Gladys Knight was born.

0: M people testify on your decades breakfast and happy birthday Gladys Knight. Today we played with the Pips and Baby Don't Change Your Mind. Let's give the answer to your lyric game this morning. These are the lyrics then for this morning. You acted funny, trying to spend my money. You're out there playing your high class games. What was the song today?
1: You acted funny, trying to spend my money. You're out there playing your high class games.
0: You could have said the Merseys, or you could have said David Bowie. Either way, the answer's pretty much the same. The answer is sorrow.

0: David Bowie and Sorrow. There you go. That's your lyrical answer for your Thursday morning. Well done if you got that right. On the way, another hour of the songs you love to sing along to and another game for you to play. The 1 second wonder. 1 second of a famous song. That's what I'm going to play you. But can you work out what the song is today?
1: Boys.

0: Let's get into it. Thursday's 1 Second Wonder, the hot song of the day.
1: Oh, no.
0: Which shouldn't be hard at all, because it's a famous song.
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0: Any ideas, my dears, on that one, or is it just too tough?
1: Yeah.

determined. Years may come, and those years, they may go on your decade's breakfast. Morning, Thursday morning with Mark Gale. At this hour, we've got your 1 second wonder we're playing. We're going to find out what day it is today as well. What's your name? It could be your day today. If your name is Kylie Minogue, it's your birthday today.

Classic Tommy Edwards is his version of It's All in the Game on your Decades Breakfast. And happy birthday, little Kylie Minogue. It's her birthday today, born on this day 1968. On this day 1962, Roland Gift was born of the Fine Young Cannibals.

some classics on the show this morning, right? Bobby V and Run to Him on your Decades Breakfast, FYC, Fine Young Cannibals. She Drives Me Crazy. Happy birthday, Roland Gift today, born on this day, 1962, right?

sensory journey beyond the ordinary and symphony of taste. Who writes this stuff? Not me. If your name is Austin, German, Hernan, Jemiah, Jermaine or Kyla, today is your...

Streisand, Woman in Love, number one for Bart back in 1989, and a number two in 1979, 10 years earlier, for Squeeze and Call for Cats, which is a blooming marvel.

0: Cheek, My Forbidden Lover on your Decades Breakfast, 70s Dance Floor Classic. We are doing your 1 second wonder this morning for your Thursday. What's the 1 second today other than easy?
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0: That is today's 1 second wonder, and I bet it didn't take you more than 1 second to wonder what.

Decades Breakfast and the Beach Boys. Help Me, Rhonda. Your Decades Breakfast for your Thursday morning, 28th of May. Can you believe it? It's been 7 days since my birthday. Can't believe it. On this day, 1948, Ray Laidlaw was born of Lindisfarne. Let's get one of theirs on, shall we?

0: What I meant to say.
1: The late Darius, incredible what I meant to say on your decades breakfast, and Lindisfarne, meet me on the corner. I was there, where were you? No, I didn't mean that corner. On this day, 1959, Steve Strange of Visage was born.

0: strange today, a Visage, born on this day 1959. There they are, Visage, Fade to Grey. We're doing your 1 second wonder this morning, and it's been easy today.
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0: Super easy today, that means it might be hard tomorrow. 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

Did your babe take the 9-to-5 morning train? Sheena Easton on your Decades Breakfast. That season ticket cost your fortune, didn't it? Your Decades Breakfast done for your Thursday morning. Have a great Thursday. More of the songs you love to sing along to on the way. I'll leave you with a small favour.

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To come to

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3: Good evening and welcome to Pete's Place, where you're listening to Run Reynolds, where you're listening to Run Radio with me, Pete Reynolds. And due to circumstances out of my control yesterday, I was unable to go on to air, but I'm here tonight live, and as you heard, messing it up already, the Jam, Going Underground.

And that was Going Underground by The Jam from 1980. And that's the sort of music we were putting on in the jukebox down the old Black Prince in Woodham there. Right, we're going to go back to 1972 now. And this is Elton John and Crocodile Rock. And then we've got a request already coming in. So Elton John, Crocodile Rock.

And there we go. Elton John with Crocodile Rock. And I know someone over in Farncombe that's rather partial to that. So we're going to be playing that one for Chris in Farncombe. Hope you enjoyed it, Chris. Got to say good evening to Heather in Ashstead. And we're keeping it 70s. And this is Eagles Hotel California, especially for Heather in Ashstead.

And that was the Eagles with Hotel California. And we're playing that for the lovely Heather over in Ashdod. And that was from 1976. I don't know whether you remember 1976, but that was the long, hot, dry summer. I think it went on for weeks and weeks, or it appeared. We thought it did. And we had standpipes and all sorts of things. And we were still made to wear our blazers at school. And I was in my penultimate year at school because I left in 77, May 27th, 1977, I left school. Can you remember when you left school? Born to Run, Bruce Springsteen, 1975.

Bruce Springsteen, Born to Run. What a fantastic track that is. Never get tired of hearing that one. Anyway, how was your weekend? Mine was going great. I had Friday off work, so I went down to me stationary engine and tractor rally, where we was trying to raise money for Macmillan. And yeah, everything was going great. I had to come back on Sunday evening. I wanted to stay for another day, but I couldn't because I had things to do. And then my weekend suddenly got worser and worser and worser. And before you say there's no such word as worser, there is. I've just said it. And yeah, so things out of my control left me high and dry, and I couldn't come on air last night. But I'm back now, and some of you are saying, oh, that's a shame. I know. Coming up next, we got The Killers, and Somebody Told Me. But before that, we got Texas, I Don't Want to Love Her. And this is the 2001 mix. I don't know what that means, but it better be good.

0: I'd love to, but I just don't have the time.
1: Time for what?
0: Becoming a volunteer.
1: Well, when I joined Good Neighbours, I only had one free hour a week, but they made me feel very welcome.
0: But I'm not qualified.
1: You don't need to be. You've got a car and you love helping people. You'd be great.
0: But great at what?
1: Well, driving neighbours in need to hospital and GP appointments, that sort of thing. And sometimes I take them shopping or just drop round.

And that totally caught me by surprise. And that was somebody told me. Right, coming up next, we got The Feeling and Love It When You Call.

And that was the feeling. I love it when you call. And I love it when you call as well. So you can get in contact with me on my Facebook page, or indeed Run Radio's Facebook page. Tell me what you want to hear and I will do my best to play it for you. Maroon 5 and Memories is up next.

0: like you.
1: And that was Maroon 5 with Memories. Coming up next, we've got another request, and this is Ed Sheeran and Shivers, and we're playing this for the Crazy Gang over in Addison, as you know, as Scarlett, Skylar, and Noah. So enjoy, guys.

Ed Sheeran and Shivers there, and that's for the Crazy Gang over in Addlestone. Up next, we've got Taylor Swift with Willow, and we're playing this for Elgis over on the Surrey Quays there. Enjoy this one, Elgis.

And that was Taylor Swift with Willow, and we're playing out for Elgis over in the Surrey Keys there. So I hope you enjoyed that one, Elgie, and I'll see you tomorrow. I think, isn't it? Coming up next, we've got Miley Cyrus and Flowers, but then after that, we've got another request.

Miley Cyrus and Flowers there. And did that spend an awfully long time in the number one, didn't it, earlier in the year? Right, up next we have the Eurythmics, and There Must Be an Angel playing with my heart. And this is for Liz and Darren over in Swindon.

0: And there we go. That's the Eurythmics with There Must Be an Angel playing with my heart. We're playing that for Liz and Darren over in Swindon. So I hope you enjoy that, guys. Don't forget, coming up in a little over 8 minutes, it's Pete's Link. To take us a little way there is Bastille and Good Grief.
1: So, what would you little maniacs like to do first?

0: Bastille and Good Grief. And right, Pete's Link is nearly here. So to take us up after the break, we got the script and the man who can't be moved.
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3: Me. I'm Harley Buckner. I'm here every weekday at noon with 40 years of hits from the 70s onwards, along with some quizzes, mysteries, teasers and verbal junk. Is it any good, I hear you say? Well, I don't like to brag, but...
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And that's the script, The Man Who Can't Be Moved. Such a great song that is, I think. Right, it's time for Pete's Link. It's a minute and a half after 8 o'clock. No, actually, no, it's only half a minute after 8 o'clock. Need to go to get my eyes done again, I think. Right, up first, we've got Yossi and Dorf with Nina Cherry and 7 Seconds.

And that was the first one in Pete's Link. That was Yossi and Dor with Nina Cherry with 7 Seconds. And I'm afraid I've got several wrong answers here. Rachel in Addleson said Time. Mark in Addleson said Time. John in Staines, Time. Liz in Swindon, Time. And Rob in Threlete said Time. No, guys, it's got nothing to do with the time. Up next, we got Gene Pitney and 24 Hours from Tulsa.

And that was Gene Pitney, 24 Hours in Tulsa. And Liz has come back with, is it Fruits? Because of Nina Cherry, obviously. And then she said, is it the 24-hour clock? No, it's got nothing to do with fruit or 24-hour clock, Liz. Up next, we got City Boy and 5705.

City Boy, 5705. And yeah, well, Heather was first in earlier. I forgot to mention you. Sorry, Heather. That was Heather in Ashton. She came in first with the right answer. Liz was close behind her heels. And then it was Rachel as well. So the others are still struggling a little bit. So hopefully this will help you. The last one, it's 1, 2, 3 by Len Barry.

And that was Len Barry with 1, 2, 3. What a cracking sound that is as well. I absolutely love that. Right. The answer to Pete's link was just numbers. They were just numbers. 7 seconds for Yossi Indoor and Nina Cherry. Then we had 24 hours from Tulsa from Gene Pitney. Then we had 5705 by City Boy. And then the last one was 1, 2, 3 by Len Barry. It was simple as that. It was just numbers. So well done for Heather. She was ahead of the pack. And then Liz got it right as well. Rachel got it right. Mark and John, they got it right. Rob struggled a bit. But then he might have had to have moved his car or something. So we let Rob off for that one. Up next is from 1983. This is Matthew Wilder and Break My Stride. Then we're going to go and have Pete's Blast from the Past from 1960s.

Matthew Wada, Break My Stride from 1983. Hey, would you believe it, Al? All right, we're going back to 1969 now with Amen Corner, and this is If Paradise Is Half As Nice.

And that was Amen Corner, If Paradise Is Half As Nice, from 1969. We got two from 64 now. Coming up, we've got Petula Clark and Downtown. And before that, we got The Animals, House of the Rising Sun, both from 1964.

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And that was Petula Clark with Downtown. What a fantastic track that is, I think. And before that, we had The Animals and House of the Rising Sun, equally another great track. Coming up next, we've got BB Rexha and Meant to Be. We're going to follow that with Human League and Don't You Want Me.

0: I'd love to, but I just don't have the time.
1: Time for what?
0: Becoming a volunteer.
1: Well, when I joined Good Neighbours, I only had one free hour a week, but they made me feel very welcome.
0: But I'm not qualified.
1: You don't need to be. You've got a car and you love helping people. You'd be great.
0: But great at what?
1: Well, driving neighbours in need to hospital and GP appointments, that sort of thing. And sometimes I take them shopping or just drop round for a coffee and a chat.
0: Well, I'm pretty sure I could do that.
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The Fray, How to Save a Life. Fantastic track again from 2005, that was. Well, don't forget, coming up after me, it's Mr. Wayne Richards, and he'll be playing slow jams and soul classics, and that's a repeat show from Sunday. From tomorrow, though, we got the Decades Breakfast between 7 and 10am, and that's a great way to start your day. And then from 10am to midday, it's Pete's Place with me, Pete Reynolds. Another chance to hear one of my shows, because Monday evening's one didn't go ahead, as you know, which was a shame. And then from midday to 1pm, it's Harley's Music and Stuff with Harley Butner, with his facts, fictions, fun, and verbal diarrhea. No, verbal junkie, he calls it, doesn't he? And he's got plays brilliant music in between. And then from 1 till 2, it's the Blues Cafe with Steve James. And that's a great hour's music, I tell you. And from 2 to 4, we got the Clive Ailey's show, which is Memories Through Music. And he will jog your memory, and he will play songs that you can sing to your mum, to your dad, to your granddad, or to the rest of your family, if you like. But he will play a few that you can't, so be careful. And then from 4 till 5, it's the Britpop Indie Show with Chris Moo, playing the best in indie and Britpop scene. And at 5 until 8, it's the Thrive at 5 show with John Holland, a mixture of rock, jazz, reggae and all good sounds. And from 8pm to 10.30 is the Everything Theatre Show with Rob Warren. So why go anywhere else? Keep It One Radio. Coming up for us is Train and Drops of Jupiter.

Train and Drops of Jupiter from 2001, but it sounds older. It sounds like an old 70s power ballad, doesn't it, really? Right, up next we've got Sam Smith, Kim Petras and Unholy, a former number one.

Coming up, we got Camila Cabello with Bam Bam and Ed Sheeran. And before that, we got Netsky and Barricades. And I'm fast running out of time here, so we'll try and squeeze in these two and one more, perhaps.

Camila Cabello and Ed Sheeran with Bam Bam. That's it for me tonight, guys, and for the rest of the week, I'm afraid. You can catch up my shows on Wednesday between 10 and midday and Thursday between 10 and midday. Until then, guys, have a great week, great weekend, and I'll be back here next Monday and Tuesday. So have fun, stay safe, and I'll see you then. To play me out, Sophie Ellis-Bextor and Hypnotise. Take care, guys. Bye.

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1: So, Richard, tell us about the first time you met Harley Buckner.
2: Two luminous, disc-like eyes appeared. A huge, rounded bulk, larger than a bear, rose up slowly, glistening like wet leather. Its lipless mouth quivered and slavered as the clumsy body heaved and pulsated.
3: Do you want that more dramatic or like, sort of understated or what?
1: No, that's fine, Richard. Thank you so much. Hello, people.

0: Okay, I like the original, and I don't mind that. I just wonder why you'd want to copy it. You can't better it, and he certainly hasn't. But it'll do. It's all right. It'll get us going. Thank you. Which actor was in both The Blues Brothers, my equally top number one film of all time, and The Ghostbusters? Which actor was in both The Blues Brothers and Ghostbusters? He must have earned a nice few quid in his time. What do you think? Blues Brothers and Ghostbusters.
1: The next question is...
0: We're looking for a six-letter word, and it starts with a H, an H. I'll tell you why. It is the word thing. I'm going to give you three clues, and I'll give you two more during the show. Here are your three. Chance, gamble, danger. Chance, gamble, and danger. And which actor was in both The Blues Brothers and Ghostbusters?

and good stuff it is and all. Mirror Man. Ronald, he said it's a quiz question, and if you'd like to do the same, tell you what I'll do. After I've given you Ronald's quiz question, I'll give you the number that he called us up on, and you can do the same. Very simple. You dial the number, you get straight through to the voice bank, you dump the question. And if, as some people do, you screw it up a bit, don't matter, do not fret. We can sort that out. Here's Ronald's question. Which city was destroyed in AD 79? Oh, Ron, you're going back a bit. You're going back. That's before my time. AD 79, when Vesuvius erupted. Which city was destroyed in AD 79 when Vesuvius erupted? So that number, 07396 84 1000. 07396 84 1000. Now I'm going to give you a snatch of today's playout track.

0: I don't think there's any doubt which way her love is going, up or down, left or right. I think it's going down. I think we can firmly establish that. Which city hosts the International Courts of Justice? Which city hosts the International Court, it says, I thought it was Courts of Justice, Geneva, The Hague, Brussels, or Strasbourg? They make some good beer down there. So which city hosts the International Court or Courts of Justice? Geneva, The Hague, Brussels, or Strasbourg?
1: I'm not sure about any of that.
0: Oh, yeah. Oh, yeah.

0: do you agree with me when I say that the Kinks are a legend? Would you say so? I think I'm right in saying that. I think they fit into the legendary category. I'm in the pub. A pub. A stylish pub. And I'm talking to the owner. And he said to me, you want to go and have a chat with that fellow over there. See that fellow over there. And he was on his own, minding his own business till I turned up. And I went over and said, hi, I'm Harley. I've got the business across the road. He said, oh, yeah, how are you doing? Chat, chat, chat. I said, what do you do? Because Jerry tells me, come over and have a chat with you. He said, oh, I'm a drummer in the band. I said, oh, right, okay, where's that, local? He said, well, I live local. I suppose this is my nearest pub, club, wine bar. Oh, yeah, okay, right. I said, what band is it? A band I know? He said, the Kinks. I said, you're kidding me. It shows my ignorance, doesn't it? And if you ask me what his name was, I'm afraid I wouldn't know. But, we had a good old chat. And I thought, for a minute, I thought he's winding me up. Because what's he doing? Surely he would be swanning it in some stylish joint in the West End. But, you know, these guys are human. They like a cup of tea. They like a drink down the pub. They like a game of darts. Well, I don't know about a game of darts. Michael Jackson loved a game of darts. You couldn't stop him. The only thing is, when you're trying to play pool and the music comes on and he does that, all that stupid dancing and walking backwards, it doesn't throw you off your game. You're listening to the radio.
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Craig David. Good stuff. 7 days. We like that. Word thing with 4 clues. We've given you 3 already. It's a 6-letter word and it starts with H. Here's the 3 we've already given you. Chance, gamble, and danger. Now, we're going to give you peril. Peril. P-E-R-I-L. Also going to give you another snatch of today's play-out track.

0: clever name. Rolls Royce. Love it. Russia and Alaska are separated by 55, 65, 75 or 85 miles. Russia and Alaska separated by 55, 65, 75 or 85 miles. Wow. Yeah, I seem to remember doing a question about they share a border. So yeah, but in a sea. That's right. Yeah, they've got a border that goes down a sea between them. So are they 55, 65, 75 or 85 miles apart?
1: How long is this bozo going to go on?
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0: 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Notice how the asbestos cement sidewalls help add dignity and charm.
1: Oh, it is attractive.
2: Yes, and it'll stay that way, too. That's what I like about it.

0: I do feel sorry for people with unfortunate surnames, and you'd think, would you not, that they might change them. Alexandra Burke. Incidentally, that song is so like her other one. Was it Shoe Song? I can't think. Anyway, but yeah, what prompted me to say that was that I read somebody in the paper today, her name was Shufflebottom. Shufflebottom. Now, disrespect to the lady, I mean, I'm sure she's a very, very nice person. I'm not too sure she could be. I think she's a politician. Yeah. Feel like going and have a wash. Anyway, Shufflebottom. Well, no, unfortunate. Or maybe it's a name to be proud of. I don't know. I used to go to school with a fella called Treblecock. Treblecock. Yeah. And I wonder if he changed it. I haven't seen him for 60 years, so I don't suppose, well, 50 years. And he wouldn't remember me. Yeah. Treblecock. Burke. Shufflebottom. And there's plenty more. Maybe you've got an unusual name. And so maybe you're turning your set off as we speak. So I'll change the subject very quickly. In which year was the first digital camera released? Tell you what we'll do. We'll give you 3 years either way. In which year was the first digital camera released? God, I'm saying 85, or maybe I'm too early. 89. 89, I'm saying. Which year was the first digital camera released?
1: Don't tell him, Pike!

tempting. Good stuff. Going to give you an old question now, which they keep in the secret room. So stay there. It's all right. It's just next door. Oh, blimey. Which country has the most pyramids? Sudan, Mexico, Egypt, Peru. It's nailed on, isn't it? It's got to be. Yeah, when every time I say that, the wheel comes off. Which country has the most pyramids? Sudan, Mexico, Egypt, or Peru?

There's an act I'd pay to go and see. Oh, what? Sigourney Weaver and the Beatles. Not together. I put that together. Bryan Cranston played which school teacher in an internationally popular TV drama? Christine sent this in. Sorry, Christine. Thanks, Chris. Good on you. Bryan Cranston played which school teacher in an internationally popular TV drama series? Whilst you're pondering, have the final snatch of the day.

What year was the first Big Mac released? In the US, anyway. 1964, 1968, 1972, 1978. 64, 68, 72, 78. The first Big Mac released in the US. And the word thing for the last time. Six letters. H up front. Chance. Gamble. Danger. Peril. And threat.

0: keep it right here, you'll never be lonely. The feeling and good stuff that is. Which actor is both in the Blues Brothers and the Ghostbusters? You want to find out? I got some answers.
1: Listen very carefully. I shall say this only once.
0: It was Dan Aykroyd. Dan Aykroyd, the actor in the Ghostbusters and the Blues Brothers. Ronald sent this in. Thank you, Ronald. Which city was destroyed in AD 79 when Vesuvius erupted? Well, that was Pompeii. Pompeii. Which city hosts the International Court of Justice? Geneva, The Hague, Brussels, or Strasbourg? It is The Hague. The Hague, or Den Haag, if you will. Russia and Alaska are separated by 55 or 65 or 75 or 85 miles. 55 miles, that's all that separate. Oh dear. You can chuck stones at each other. Not that they would want to, of course. That's 88 kilometres, if you prefer. Why would you? In which year was the first digital camera released? Oh, shows you how wrong I can be. Give or take 3 years. I said 79. Oh, hang on, 75. No, did I say 97? Oh, I'm going to say I said 79. 75 is the year. Okay, I was one out. If I was, yeah, okay. Which country had the most pyramids out of Sudan, Mexico, Egypt and Peru? And they are the most populated by pyramids countries in the world. Sudan has got, wow, oh dear, wow. You would think, would you not? Egypt? No, Sudan's the answer. Christine sent this in. Bryan Cranston played which school teacher in an internationally popular TV drama series? He played Walter White, didn't he, in Breaking Bad? Yeah, yeah, great. And six letters, H up front. Chance, gamble, danger, peril, and threat.
2: Now, I'm getting the word.
0: Hazard. Hazard. Goodbye. Still makes me laugh. Dilly-dilly-dilly-dilly. Thank you for being here today. Hope you're going to come back tomorrow. I will be here. In what state of performance, I don't know. Nothing you won't be not used to. But I want you to do me a favour between now and then, if you will, and tell your friends about us. Would you mind doing that? The Bangles.

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1: Hi everybody and welcome to the show. I'm Brian James and you are listening to the James Family Show. I hope you're all well and you're all appreciating your life that you've got, and I hope it's a busy life and I hope it's a good life. On the show today, Diane Walsh is coming back. She's going to be telling us who was another heartthrob that she had in the day. And Leanne Winter, a newbie to the show, is going to be discussing a gig that she went to that was brilliant. And when she went in the doors at the start, she thought, I'm not looking forward to this. I'll also be featuring my album of the day. Plus, we'll be talking about Grammy Awards, cheesiest song from a particular year, One It Wonder from a particular year, and I'm going to be playing you a few seconds of a well-known song and checking how clever you are to see if you can name the song, the artist and the year as well. But right now, let's get some music on the turntable. There's plenty of time for chat. From the year 2000, Dandy Warhols. What a great name that is.

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Well, once again, a big hello from me. And can I just say, I hope you've had a lovely week. Like I said earlier on, my family and I have had a great week. We usually get a lot of family come and see us because of where we live in the United Kingdom. But no one's come. It's been lovely. It's been quiet. I'd rather enjoy this. I hope my family aren't listening. Oh, my goodness. We kick the show off with the Dandy Warhols band Bohemian Like You. What a great track. The year 2000, they're described as an American alternative rock band. And then I followed it with From Friends, the title song, The Lars. There She Goes. Hi Rob, hi Jeanette, hi Phil, hi Tom and Lorna Westwood. Thank you all for stopping by and saying hello before I came on air. I kind of like that. In a moment, I'll be doing my double up slot, slot even, and telling you what went on in this week many years ago. But before I do that, 1974, there was a lot of cheesy songs around in 1974, and this one came up in the top three. Did you think it was a cheesy one? Let's have a listen. Get the beginning correct, shall we? Paper Lace, 1974.

0: gave you the impetus and knowledge to leave Rory Storm? How do you know?
1: We ended up in Germany, the Beatles as a band at the Bambi Kino, and Rory and the Hurricanes, which I was in, at the Kaiser Keller. And then the guy who owned both of them put us both on the same club.
2: Wow.
1: And I would sit there, and you know, there was a lot of medication and alcohol because you were mad and you're out the country. And I loved the front line. I just loved John, George, and Paul.
0: You loved the way they...
1: They were just great.
0: Right.
1: And
0: when you
1: I sat in a couple of times, you know, I'd be the proper musician, you know, at 12 o'clock, Brian Epstein would knock on the front door because you're still in bed. Because you'd been up all night, and say, well, could you come down to the cavern and play with the lads? I say, sure.
0: Where was their drummer?
1: I don't know. You'll have to ask him.
0: Yeah, I know. he's not talking.
1: Anyway, so I did that for a few times, and then I was with Rory, and we went away to play another holiday camp, and I got a phone call. Could you join the Beatles? I said, this was Wednesday, and I said, when? And Brian Epstein said, oh, today. I said, no, I can't go today. I'm in a band here. We have to sort this out. I'll be there Saturday.
0: Yeah, just give me a couple of days.
1: And they got another drummer by then. So
0: it is amazing.
1: But people were saying, you're leaving Rory?
0: What are you, crazy?
1: Yeah, I love the Beatles.

0: great music all day long.
1: Hello, this is Deborah Harrier Blondie. Hi, this is Stevie Nicks.
2: Hi, I'm Daryl Hall.
3: And I'm John Oates.
0: Music.

0: And that was Ginny Come Lately, obviously written by Peter Udell, way back in 1962, number 5 on the UK singles chart, number 21 in America. Obviously, they didn't like it so much as we did.
1: Do you want a chocolate? I could eat about 1.5 million of these. My mom always said life was like a box of chocolates. You never know what you're going to get.
2: Your radio.
0: Now then, a few minutes ago, I played the intro to a song and I asked you if you could name the song, name the artist, and also could you tell me the year, just for fun. You don't have to send any postcards in or letters, just for fun. And the intro was... Did you get it? Well, it was a Jackson 5. It was 1977. Show You the Way to Go. Full marks if you got 3 out of 3. Well done.

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1: And now it's time for me to tell you about a young lady called Diane Walsh. You don't know her? You'll never know her, but I'll tell you why I'm talking about her. A long time ago, I asked Diane and all of you, just be truthful, in the day, cast your mind back, was there anybody who you had a heartthrob on, male or female? Oh, by the way, before I go any further, something's just come to my mind. The song we've just listened to, The Girl Is Mine, Paul McCartney and Michael Jackson. I remember reading somewhere that was produced by Quincy Jones, who said to Michael, can you write a song, Michael, about two men fighting about a girl? And he came up with that. Overnight, he just thought, I've got it. Anyway, Diane, back to you. I asked all of you, had your heart throb in the day? Did you have somebody you fancied or you just liked their music? And Diane said, Andy Williams, Brian. I just loved everything he did. I watched all his Christmas shows and I never got to see him live, but he was just wonderful. Well, Diane Howard Andrew Williams was born 1927, passed away in 2012, if I remember right. Had too many to mention, platinum albums and gold certified albums as well. And I thought, what track can I play for you? And I know there's so many, but Diane, I've chosen this and I hope you like it.

0: take this to new heights.
1: Perry Como. 10 weird facts you didn't know. 10. Perry Como was a licensed barber and kept his barber's chair in his home long after becoming a famous singer. 9. He was so laid back that crew members nicknamed him the man who never gets mad, even when things went wrong live on air. 8. Como often performed in sweaters on TV, which became his signature look, originally chosen because he didn't like wearing suits. 7. He hated rehearsals and preferred to wing performances, believing spontaneity created better energy. 6. Perry reportedly turned down Elvis Presley's request to appear on his show because he thought Elvis was too flashy. 5. Despite his clean-cut image, he had a wicked sense of humor and often played pranks on his band during rehearsals. 4. He insisted on a stress-free work environment and once walked off set until the director lightened up. 3. Como loved fishing and often scheduled concert tours around the best trout fishing spots. 2. He was so modest that he declined multiple statue and monument proposals in his honor during his lifetime. 1. Perry recorded albums in multiple languages, including Spanish, Italian, and German, even though he wasn't fluent in any of them.

0: action favorite flashes across your ABC screens with action, thrill, and adventure. Don't miss the excitement when the masked rider and his faithful companion Tonto ride the trails of the Golden West, bringing law and order wherever they go. He's a friend to the helpless, an enemy to outlaws. Be sure to watch The Lone Ranger on ABC.
1: Hail Silver! Away!
2: We are now going to have a look at Grammy Music Awards, and the year I have chosen today is 1967. And I've gone for the section of Best Country and Western Vocal Performance Female. Let's have a look at the nominees and the winner. The nominees were Jeannie Seeley, Don't Touch Me, Connie Smith, Ain't Had No Lovin', Loretta Lynn, Don't Come Home A Drinkin', never heard that one, Jan Howard, Evil On Your Mind, nope, not heard of that one, and Dottie West, Would You Hold It Against Me. I really liked that and I thought that would be the winner, but it wasn't. What was it?

Lee, Don't Touch Me, voted the number one Grammy Award winner for Best Country and Western Vocal Performance Female in 1967. Let's have a little bit of Keith Whiteley. And then we're going to feature my double up slot today, where I featured the wonderful band Westlife.

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1: Due to the nature of this program, listener discretion is advised. This program may contain words that only a mature man like Brian James may use. 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
2: It's now time for me to feature my double up slot of the show, where I feature one artist and two of their hit singles. And today I have chosen the wonderful Westlife.

I'm sorry to butt in, but in a few minutes' time, it'd be time for me to love and leave you and say goodbye. I thought I'd do it now in case I forget. I wouldn't really forget. Goodbye, everybody. Here's Westlife, and I'll see you next week. Same time, same place.

0: You have been listening to The Brian James Show, live. Brian has left the building. He hasn't really. He sneaked off to the staff canteen. I think I will join him.
1: Once again, goodbye from me. I'll see you the same time, same place next week. Don't be late.

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1: 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You're listening to Deuce Radio Show, and this is our track, Sunless Morning. Hope you enjoy it.

Greetings and salutations, one and all. Welcome along to another edition of the Juice Radio Show. I'm Matt Barker, here for the next hour with the best in new music from around the world. We kickstart proceedings with the Sunday Static. They're based in the south of England. 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Described as having music that lives in the fragile space between calm and friction, silence and noise, the Sunday Static now released their first single from their EP, Sunless Morning. 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

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Playing next, Mark Sunrise. He's based in Italy. Having learned to play the piano when he was just 6 years old, Mark Sunrise has since performed in cover bands at numerous clubs and festivals in Italy before focusing his attention on music production. 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

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Up next, IMA. She's based in Sydney, in Australia. IMA has created huge controversy following the release of her new single, Carmageddon, after she chose to walk away from her major label and was dropped by her management company when she refused to change the lyrics to her song. The track slices through the clamour and chaos of modern life, exposing the harsh realities of political division, media manipulation, corporate greed, and public apathy, and has been described as being a striking anthem for these turbulent times. Further information on IMA and her music can be found on her website, IMA.com. She's also on Facebook, facebook.com/IMA Music. This is Carmageddon.

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She's based in New York, in the United States. 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

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Up next, Nick Palmer. She's based in New South Wales, in Australia. Immersed in the rich tapestry of musical experiences spanning across genres and eras, Nick Palmer's journey has been a symphony of self-discovery. Nick Palmer has performed at a number of venues and festivals, and her melodies have travelled across the airwaves of Australia on various stations. Now releasing her new single, Look Dad, I'm a Rockstar, taken from her new album, Unmasking Eyes. 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This is Look Dad, I'm a Rockstar.

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She's based in Austria. Drawing comparisons to the likes of Lana Del Rey, Eddie Goldin, her music has already been included on a large number of playlists worldwide, which has resulted in over 2 million streams to date and likely to increase further following the release of her new single, Echo Underwater. The song resonates towards women who currently feel unheard or invisible, and you can find details on this and Lunia on her website, instagram.com/thisislunia. One more from us before we have to depart from Nima Starr. She's based in the UK. 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Known for her love of live music, Nima Starr now releases her new single, Growing Up. Details on this and more on Nima Starr can be found on her website, instagram.com/NimaStarr. That's all for this edition of the Juice Radio Show. 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Thanks very much for listening. I've been Matt Barker. I'll see you on the next edition of the Juice Radio Show. We'll leave you with Growing Up by Nima Starr, and we'll see you next time.

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1: Good evening, everybody. Firstly, welcome to Thursday. Welcome to my show. I have the great pleasure of being with you for the next 2 hours. And I apologise for all the technical issues last week. I'm not sure if they're resolved. But if my mic sounds echoey or if there's any issues and any of you got my private number, please let me know. Up next, smooth operator.

I don't normally start off with Sade, as you well know, but I'm feeling that this weather kind of demands it starts off a bit smooth, a bit cool, and you don't get any cooler than Sade. I hope everyone's had a good week. My God, everyone just spoke about the weather, right? That's what I love about this tiny island. Oh my God. But we didn't get to 30, didn't get to 31, didn't get to 32. It got to 36 a couple of days ago, as well you all know. And that's crazy hot. That is crazy, crazy hot. So my dog has been looking at me, probably like all the other dogs in this area. When are you going to walk me? And the answer is, I'm not going to walk you until you've had your hair cut. And I think that you'll come back alive.

So last couple of weeks' show, I had such mic issues that I was stressing out. And I did play this in the last week's show. I probably played it in the week before, actually. But I don't care because it's such an amazing song and I've become obsessed with it. And I've massively hyper-focused on this track. But I don't think, I mean, I was trying to big it up in the last couple of tracks, but I was so worried about the mic and the echoing noise and the sound effects that my mic was giving off that I didn't ask it to do, that I didn't really feel like I gave it the credit that it deserved. Up next, this is one of my finds. This, you know how much I love a mashup as much as I love a remix on this show. Well, this is mashed up to perfection. Not even going to say what it is. You're going to have heard it a couple of weeks ago, but it's a perfect mashup of two perfect songs.

Now, when I started this radio show way, way back then, I had my Roy's Ravers, which were basically made up of my mates, if I'm honest. And then we had a new generation listening, and the OG of Mini Ravers was my lovely friend Rachel's children, which is Lottie and Archie. And today Lottie and Archie are spreading the word with their mates Mia and Arlo. So to my OG of Mini Ravers, Lottie, Archie, Mia and Arlo, my next track is especially for you.

I also want to give a special mention to the lovely Clive, who took time out of after his show the other week to talk me through the technicalities of laptops and mics and sound settings. Who knew about sound settings? Apparently I haven't learnt about that, but I do know now. So hopefully things are okay now. So Clive, thank you so much for taking time out for that. Up next, this is a track that I played before, but I love it and I'll play it again. This is a great, great neat remix, which is perfect for this sun going down, dusky evening that is ahead of us. Boiling, but dusky. This is the brilliant remix, house remix of Nina Simone, the haunting sound of Nina Simone and Feeling Good.

That is the right song for the right weather. While we're all sitting here wishing we had AC. Oh, and a swimming pool. That's kind of the thing I wish the most right now. If I can hear anyone with a swimming pool in my neighbours, I'm very, very jealous of you.

I can't tell you how many times I've got to check that my mic's off. Because I look and I think, oh my God, no one wants to hear me try and sing that song. So I don't even know what they're singing. I don't even know what the words are. What are the words? Text me. If you're loving tracks like that, old school remixes and the mashups that I'm playing, I'll be playing tomorrow evening at the Guildford Townhouse, owned by Copper Club. I'm on the third floor. Third floor is a very, very cool Art Deco club and bar, and it's all ages, I have to say. It's not, people always say to me, oh, is it just younger people? No, it's not, it's all ages. And there's a huge appreciation for the music there, and there's people always dancing, and I'm there from 8 till 1. And I'll most definitely be playing this remix because it's really good.

Now, those of you that can make it to the Guildford Townhouse tomorrow night, I actually won't be playing there again until the Friday, the 26th of June. Because the way it works out, I normally play the second Saturday and last Friday of every month. But I am doing a wedding on the 13th, which is the second Saturday of June. And to the lovely Alice, who I know is listening, you can hear me smiling. I can't wait for that, Alice. It's going to be amazing. So, Alice, thank you for trusting me with your wedding. But to everyone else that wants to listen to me live, I will be tomorrow at the Guildford Townhouse. And after that, not there again until Friday, the 22nd of June. Now, as I always talk about mashups, I just played an earlier mashup. This is an even better mashup. Old and Older. You're going to love this.

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We're here 24/7.

That's what the show's all about. Thank you for all your text messages coming in. I love getting feedback during the show because it's the weirdest job ever. It's a bit like being a mother. You feel like you're talking to absolutely no one. So thank you for all your feedback. I love it. And so do all the other presenters on Run Radio. Up next, don't you wish, this track reminds me, I wish I'd kept all the mixtapes, you know, because then DVDs, CDs came out, you chuck them out, you're like, I'm never going to need that again. And then the streaming platforms came out and you thought, I'm not going to need my DVDs, my CDs anymore. And I kind of wish I'd never done that now. I wish I'd kept all my mixtapes. I wish I had a cassette player. And this is one of the final singles that I really, really wish I'd kept.

do not moan about your age. I don't moan about my age. It's my birthday on Sunday. And every single birthday, everyone goes, oh, don't talk to me about my birthday. I don't want to celebrate it. Anyone that knows me knows that I like to celebrate my birthday a good month in advance. And a good month after, because I can say this over the radio, we were the winning sperm. I mean, out of a billion sperms, you were the winning sperm. And that is why you should celebrate your birthday. And my next track is in celebration of my birthday, but also in celebration of the sunshine that we've got right now. So don't worry about the AC, not having AC, or not having a swimming pool. Think about the money we are saving on the extortionate electricity bills for heating.

6 minutes and 23 seconds of total sunshine, which is apt for our weeks, week in, week out of sunshine. Not just any sunshine, but boiling sunshine. Apparently, it's like this for the rest of the week, and then it starts to massively cool on Sunday. So, here's to that. Now, talking about music, to all those that went to the Sandown Racecourse on Saturday when it was 36 degrees and they went to the Runaway festival that they put on there, I have from very good friends of mine that Armand Van Halen was amazing, and I wish I'd gone. I don't wish I'd gone because it was 36 degrees. But I wish I'd gone to hear him, and apparently he was incredible. And I see a lot of DJs on TikTok and Instagram, and I get seriously emotional about what they do. And to play just even what I do, which is tiny, obviously, compared to that, just seeing the crowd when I play and the feedback from that, the energy, it's about energy. It's not about the DJ, it's about the music, and it's about the energy that you get back. And to be there on Sandown on Saturday, in that heat, persevere, but apparently it was well worth it. So to everyone that went to the Runaway at Sandown, I'm very glad you heard the best of the best.

We heard earlier the haunting sounds of Donna Summer, and up next is the haunting sounds of The Doors. This is also one of the remixes that I found, and I've said this a thousand times before, I dig and find. I listen to a lot of rubbish, let me tell you. There's a whole thing on Instagram about the life of a DJ, and it sounds like, oh yeah, like plays amazing music. To get to this point, I had to learn technical stuff, which clearly in the last couple of shows you could tell that I wasn't very good at. How do you convert a song into an MP3? Then there are loads of tracks that I love that don't mix together. I didn't realise that either as a DJ. They just don't mix. Then it's all about the BPMs. And I was like, nearly about to give up. I was like, this is just so much harder than I thought. But I stuck with it, and I dig deep, and I spend many, many hours listening to a lot of rubbish. But when I hear it, I know it. You can hear me smiling. I've played this before. I'll play it again. Originally released in 1971. The remix version is today, 2026, by Charles J. It sounds just as good as the original, if not better. This is the house remix of Riders on the Storm by The Doors. Remember, this was 1971.

How good is that? I knew it when I heard it. I was like, that's what I've got to play on Run Radio, on my show. From 1971 to 1976, this is 7 minutes and 33 seconds of Disco Inferno.

Did we or did we not grow up in the amazing era of music? All music, 70s, 80s. I love the 80s. I should do an 80s show, actually. I'll speak to John Holland about that. I love the 80s just as much as I love dance music, genuinely. And anyone who knows me from parties, and I'll be like, let's put some 80s on. Up next, this is for Jackson, for William, for Luca, for all the sons of the friends of mine that are going through tedious A-levels right now, tedious. This is from me to you and your parents, actually.

Jackson, William, Luca, take no notice of Pink Floyd. What do they know about success and making money? Up next, my husband, my amazing husband, who I turned around to when I was 49 and said, I'm 53 now. Well, 53 on Sunday. I'm going to become a DJ. He drove me to Wembley to a vinyl DJ, amazing DJ who taught me what I know. And he would drive me every week for 8 weeks on this course. And I was frustrated and it was so much harder and I wanted it to be easy and blah, blah, blah. And he drives me to my gigs and picks me up. A lot of the reason for that is because it's kind of scary to leave a place at 1 o'clock in the morning. I used to DJ in London and I'd leave at three. And I would either drive back or get an Uber. And it was really scary to leave at that time because I'd get home at four. So I scrapped that. I realized my age, I can't do it. So I DJed locally. And my husband not only drove me to the DJing course, but then now picks me up and drives me for my own safety to various gigs that I do and sets up when I'm doing private gigs. I got in the car the other day. I said this before, but it needs saying again. And he was like, I found this great tune where I think you're going to love it. And I love it when he gets on board like that. I mean, I love it. Normally, I'm like rabbiting on the way back from a gig and it's 1:30 in the morning. I think it's like I'm hyped because of the crowd. And he's like, it's 1:30 in the morning. Just stop talking. But on this occasion, he's like, well, I've got a track you're going to love. And this was the track. And he was absolutely right. I loved it. And I think you will too.

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my lovely cousin, Holly, is listening right now. She's going to kill me for saying this. She's like, I'm trying to channel my winning sperm. And everyone should channel their winning sperm to all the people's birthdays, to everyone on the planet that has a birthday, and especially the people in May who are Gemini, so are slightly unhinged. But to anyone having a birthday, I would just text her and I just said, it's essential. It's essential. This is the only race you ever, ever won. And I never understand about people who don't celebrate their birthday, because it's spiritually very, very important. You won a race against billions. It was a miracle. And here's my link to that. This is miracle to all our winning, to all of us. To all of us that won that race out of billions. This is miracle. Talk to me.

Okay, no more about birthdays until I have my birthday, of course, on Sunday, and then I'm going to talk about my birthday and what I did on my birthday, and then I'm not going to talk about birthdays anymore. Up next, who wants to hear a track that I absolutely know would have been played on Saturday at Sandown at the Runaway Festival? And we'll all know this.

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Café Del Mar, who did not have their albums, right? They said the albums were Volume 1, Remember, Volume 2, Volume 3. My husband used to be to Café Del Mar years ago, and it was like Alanis Morissette album. Everyone had it, or Seal. Everyone had that album, including Café Del Mar. Up next, something a bit more chilled. This is a great mashup and remix of the brilliant Phil Collins.

I'm a massive Phil Collins fan, as you all know. But when Michael Jackson and Paul McCartney recorded PYT together, Pretty Young Thing, one of his great singles, actually, Paul McCartney was explaining to him that the way to really make money is investing in music publishing rights, which means basically back catalogues and the rights to music. And so what he did while he was recording PYT was in 1985, he went and he bought the back catalogue of all the Beatles tracks and John Lennon's, actually, which was apparently part of that because it was co-written by them, for $47.5 million. I am very, very pleased to say that he did not do that with Phil Collins. Phil Collins owns all of the rights to all his music still, and there's no one who wants to protect Phil Collins more than me. Up next, this is a great track, Stevie Wonder, Superstition. He also didn't sell his rights.

wasn't PYT. I stand corrected. All good DJs know when they're wrong. It was The Girl Is Mine that he did with Paul McCartney, and then bought his entire back catalogue. So to make Michael Jackson's estate a little wealthier, up next, in homage to the painful advice that Paul McCartney gave to Michael Jackson, this is the Beatles' house version, of course, Come Together.

I want to thank everyone listening to this evening. Thank you for bearing with me in the last couple of shows, getting through the echoes, getting through the feedback on my mic, getting through the sound that I'm underwater, but just holding on for the track. So I'm very, very relieved, can't tell you, that we managed to sort that out for this show. And so to everyone, thank you so much for still tuning in this week. I hope you love the tunes. I will see you the same time next week. In the meantime, I leave you with one of the greatest remixes ever. 1984, this came out. Tears for Fears and Shout. See you next week.

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Well, if you were raised on rock and roll, I'm sure you approve of that one. It's new from the Karma Effects, and before that, Funeral for a Friend, it was Jeannot from 2004, and we are off and running on another Plug-In Baby radio show right here. My name's Emma Scott. I hope you're well. Hope you've had a great week. Good to have you there. I've got Coastal Fire Department on the way in just a bit, New Counting Crows, and now the new one from Glasgow's The Rooks. This is great. It's called Nothing to Lose.

some great grunge from Guernsey. That was a bit of a tongue twister. Coastal Fire Department are back with Come Together, their new single. Check out their socials for more. Those guys have got a busy 2026 in store. Exciting times for those guys, and good to get them on again. I played you Counting Crows before that with Under the Aurora. And on the way, I've got the new track from Basement. I've got some classic Incubus, a bit of Afghan Wigs, and Nothing But Thieves too on the Plug In Baby Radio Show. Don't you

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from Copenhagen. They are Foon, F-O-O-N, and the new single Invisible. Olivia's vocals mixing with Matthias's screams working very well together there. A lovely bit of light and shade. And before that, it was Feldspar with Good Kids. It's the Plug-In Baby Radio Show. My name is Emma Scott, here every week on this awesome radio station for 2 hours of non-stop great guitar tunes, old ones and new ones. Plenty of new ones to come, but I've got a classic from Incubus on the way in just a bit. After the new one from Basement, this is Satisfy.

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It's Too Much Noise on the Plug In Baby radio show. Finnish electro duo and former Amongst Liars frontman. Good to get that one on again. They played The Great Escape in Brighton recently and they've got UK dates in July coming up. 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Pika Is My Name featuring ENGX. And I've got Nothing But Thieves on the way and a cover version of Ness and Dorma on the Plug In Baby radio show.

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It's been released to coincide with the start of the FIFA World Cup 2026, and the song, of course, was famously performed back in 1990's World Cup by Pavarotti. Well, here's a new version for 2026. Chandra, Nessun Dorma, will win again on the Plug-In Baby radio show.

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As featured on their album Chapter 2, which, yes, is their second album, they're called Least We Got Shoes. The song is Richest Man. Nice Primal Scream vibes going on there, I feel. Before that, I played you Afghan Wigs, House of I, and I can't believe it, but that is nearly hour number one of the show sorted. I've got brand new Muse to come in the next hour. I've got the SKBs. We'll kick it all off with Jimmy Eat World. And to take us closer to that little lot, it's the Vaccines.

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We

Exciting times for the UK's Dan Byrne. The album This Is Where the Show Begins is out now, and that's the current single. It's called Pulling Me Under on the Plug In Baby radio show, and I kicked off hour number two with one of my favourite songs of all time. I absolutely love it. Jimmy Eat World, It Was the Middle. My name's Emma Scott. Hello, how are you doing? I hope you're enjoying the tune so far. Plenty to come this hour. I've got the new one from Unpeople. I've got the Untitled, new Alter Bridge, some Sweet Gorilla and a bit of classic Reef, and Muse are on next after the new one from the SKBs. This is The Prying Eye.

I played it on the show for the first time last week, and it's on again for Astral Rocks, the song The Flame in Me. And before that, The Mighty Muse. They are back with the epic Hexagons. Great to hear that one, and no doubt it'll be on next week. I've got The Tamers on the way soon, something new from Unpeople and Alter Bridge, all to come on the Plug In Baby radio show.

It's always a delight to hear those guys, the Heron brothers, Paul and Stephen Heron, and the new single, it's called The Man Keeps Dying on the Plug-In Baby Radio Show. And before that, the Mystery Jets are back. First new material in 4 years for those guys. The song was Black Sage. Loving that. And if you've got new music that you're putting out and you'd like to get it played on the show, I might be able to sort that out for you. Get in touch via the website. It's pluginbaby.com. Just like the Heron brothers did not so long ago, just like Spinels did recently too. And here they are. This is Choose to Believe.

Well, I am loving that. It's Some People with Clouds. They've got a big summer of festivals lined up, including Download Festival. And before that, I played you Swindon's The Tamers. The song was Blood Money. Well, the show is flying by right now, but I've still got time to squeeze a few more in. I've got Tooth Gore to come. I've got Alter Bridge. I've got Sweet Gorilla on the Plug In Baby Radio Show.

supporting the young and upcoming talent in the music world and playing some classics as well every week right here. It's the Plugin Baby Radio Show. My name's Emma Scott. You can always get in touch via the website, by the way, pluginbaby.com. And if you've missed any of the previous shows, I've got a whole load, probably nearly 200 shows on mixcloud.com/Emma Scott. So that was the Untitled, Disappear. On the way next, Alter Bridge with Disregarded after Scum of the Sea, a celebration of the great people of Newquay in Cornwall, UK. It's Toothgore.

might have heard me play their previous single, Give Them What They Want. That is the new one from Sweet Gorilla. They're based in London, and that's a delight, isn't it? It's called Good Thing, which is available now. And that's almost it from me, Emma Scott. Don't forget, if you have got new music and you'd like it played on the show, I might be able to squeeze it on for you in the coming weeks. Get in touch via the website pluginbaby.com, just like Sweet Gorilla did, and I play them quite a lot. Well, have a great week. I'll be back same time, same place next week. Lots of love. I'll leave you with this classic from Reef. I know it.

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1: Welcome along to this week's edition of Dance Party Weekly. The biggest party on your radio starts right here. It's Lee Everest here at the controls. Hope you're doing good. Hope you had a good week. Are you ready for some big tunes? Let's get started then with this.

Dollar Clem Douglas, Miracle Maker, to get us going for this week's episode of Dance Party Weekly. Hope you're doing good. Then it's Lee Everest here at the controls. Hope you had a good week. We are into the biggest party on your radio. Got a brand new hottest record.

0: Bit of Gorgon City on Dance Party Weekly with Real featuring Yasmin on the vocalist, Lee Everestier at the controls on Dance Party Weekly, the biggest party on your radio, and it's sounding good this week. Music-wise, on the way, then we got this for you, Toby Romeo, 220 Kid, and Lay Low, that plays soon. Going to play this for you as well, back to the 90s, back to Ibiza for Armin UK and Passion, that's on soon. This is going to sound so good in the heatwave we've been having in the UK this last week. It's In the Air by TV Rock, the Axwell remix. That's on your radio very soon on this week's show too.
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0: And we continue the tunes with this. Bit of Left Wing Cody and I Feel It. And then DJ Sammy on the way with Heaven. It's Dance Party.

It's DJ Sammy on Dance Party Weekly, also Left Wing Cody as well. We've got a big show lined up for you this week. Then hottest record on the way in about 10 minutes. We've got a brand new DJ in the mix this week as well. Andy H, who's a Liverpool-based DJ, is in the mix on the Danger Mix in hour two. Tune of the week, Darren's playing Back the Bangers. Plus, loads of great tunes for you. Hour one is all about the club classics that you know and love. How you coping with the heat then? You doing okay with it? I've been a bit struggling a little bit, but you know, it's nice to get some sunshine. Some vitamin D is well needed. But the garden did need that rain, I will say that.

0: It's Bellini and Bum Bum playing right here on Dance Party Weekly. Big shout out to Erica. She requested that this week. Erica said, Lee, love the show every week on the radio and love listening to the tunes. Love the club classics in our one. And also big shout out to Shayla as well, who is down on the South Coast.
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0: Not far away from our brand new Hottest Record this week then. I've got a good one for you this week. It's from somebody we all know and love, somebody who's been on Hottest Record before, and he is back this week with a Hottest Record for us, and we are going to play it very shortly. I've got some great tunes on the way. Hour one is about the club classics that you know and love. Big shout out to Paul listening to us in London. Big shout out as well to Dave, who loves listening to us whilst driving his tractor. Thanks, Dave.
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Toby Romeo 220 here. Big shout out to Paulette. She's off out for a night out tonight. Big shout out to Sophie as well. She says, Lee, loving the tunes every week on Dance Party Weekly. Working out down the gym, listening to you. They got you on the background and the tunes are sounding good. Helping me through my workout. Thanks, Sophie. Don't forget to check us out online and on the website as well. Let's continue with this then. Back to 96 now.

0: Passion playing here on Dance Party Weekly, sounding great. I saw the Michael Jackson film last week. It's called Michael. It's in cinemas now. Brilliant, brilliant film. Insight into his life. Quite a sad upbringing, but a really good insight into his life. And the guy playing him is so convincing. It's actually his nephew, but my God, well worth a watch if you want to go and see something music related at the cinema. Half an hour into the show this week then. Are you ready for this week's hottest record? Let's do it.
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0: This week comes from multi-award winning producer from the UK, James Hype. He's dropped this brand new one called Serotonin, and it's an absolute whopper of a tune. It comes from James Hype. We don't need to say any more, do we? Let's get it on now. This week's hottest records.
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1: TV Rock in the Air, Axwell on the remix on this week's Dance Party Weekly. Sounding absolutely brilliant. Love that one. Also, our hottest record this week from James Hype. It's called Serotonin. And thanks to James for sending that in to us. Delighted to get James's work on the show as always. Brilliant, brilliant guy. Billboard Hot 100 number one winner as well with Kelly Lee on More Than Friends, of course. Back a few years ago now. Kelly Lee, friend of the show as well. Let's continue with the music, shall we? This is Dance Party Weekly, and it's Lee Everest here at the controls. Big shout out to Louise listening to us. She says, Lee, can you play me Sigma and Paloma Faith, please? Here they come.

0: Classic Maroon Pride I'm the Face, especially for Louise playing on this week's Dance Party Weekly. And it's Lee Everest here at the controls. Big shout out to Molly and Dan. They're off to the airport on their holidays listening to us. Big shout out to you guys. Big shout out as well to James and Lizzie, who are in IB, for listening to us on holiday. Looking forward to taking in a few clubs. Big shout out to you guys. There's all the reels and stuff going on from the big DJs landing in IB for this last couple of weeks. And they are absolutely epic. I tell you, it looks so nice over there. Up next then, Matt Cesari and our lovely city.
1: 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This is The Dance Party with Lee Everest.

It's Matt Cesari and Matthew Dear sampling Fella the Ground, of course, on our lovely city on this week's Dance Party Weekly. My God, I can't believe we've nearly done an hour already. My God, it's gone so quick. In hour two of the programme this week, we have got Battle of the Bangers with Darren. He's into play. The Danger Mix from Andy H. And a brand new record of the week.

It's the Freemasons and Love On My Mind playing. Big shout out to Louise and Jake, who are off on holiday. Big shout out as well to Kelly. She sent in some love in saying, Lee, we are off on holiday next week to the sun and enjoying it. I did mine a couple of weeks ago and I wish I was back there, I'll tell you. You can't beat sitting in the sun, can you? And having a nice cocktail with some lovely food as well. It just goes down so well, doesn't it? Big shout out to Lucy as well. She's in Shropshire. She says, Lee, loving the show every week on the radio. Don't forget to check us out online as well and on the website. We're right there. Hello to Terry. He says, Lee, loving the show every week in Birmingham. Keep the tunes coming, my friend. We certainly will. Let's get this on then. Bit of LF System then and Afraid to Feel on the dance party.

from Ariel Free on this week's Dance Party Weekly. And before this, LF System and Afraid to Feel. Festival's looking good in the UK. Everything is kicking off. And looking forward to seeing some more videos and stuff of stuff going to Party Islands, Ibiza as well. It's all looking really good for a good summer. Summer started in earnest, didn't it, last week with the heat wave. So there we are. How are you coping with the heat, by the way? I don't get on with it anymore. I'm getting a bit older, you know. For a bit cooler. Right, let's get this on then as we head up to the end of hour one of this week's Dance Party Weekly. Current anthems on the way in the next hour of the programme. Battle of the Bangers, the Danger Mix, and our tune of the week, all in the next hour. Oliver Heldens and

Here we go then into hour two of this week's Dance Party Weekly. It's Everest here at the controls. Big shout out to if you just locked into us. Welcome along to the biggest party on your radio. Don't forget to catch you back on demand online and on the website as well. We've got some great tunes on the way in this hour. We've got Battle of the Bangers, we've got the Danger Mix and our

0: is Zen on Go Again, and also Tiny Temper, Alex Mills, and Energy to get us started for hour two of this week's Dance Party Weekly. Lee Everest here at the controls. Hope you're doing good. Big shout out to Emma, she's listening to us this week. Big shout out as well to Taylor, listening to us, loving the tunes. Thank you for your love, guys. Big shout out as well to Maxine and the crew, who are off out for a hen night listening to us in the taxi on the way out. Big shout out to you guys. If you're on a hen or stag night, big shout out to you too. On the way then, I've got this for you. It's Laverne, and In My Head, that plays very soon. Got this as well for you. Josh Baker, Eliza Rose, Down to the Bone. That's going to play quite soon on this week's Dance Party. Joel Curry and Ra, Devotion, sampling a 90s classic for its bass, is on the way soon as well.
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0: Hot Since 82 and Silicone Soul, right on, right on. Tiësto and Brianna Grace with Beautiful Places playing on this week's Dance Party Weekly. 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
0: Big shout out to Paul. He says, Lee, loving the tunes this week. Big shout out to John as well, loving the tunes. Big shout out to Mick, who is a long distance lorry driver. Got us on in the cab of his lorry. Big shout out to you, Mick. And a big shout out as well to Dave, who's looking forward to seeing Sonny Federa this year later on. Looking forward to going to Ibiza to see Sonny Federa. Well, Dave, just happens that we've got Sonny Federa on the playlist now with Crystal and My Loving. Our brand new record of the week's not far away, about 10 minutes away from that. We're playing Battle of the Bangs in this hour as well. Darren's coming in to play again this week. And I've got Andy H in the Danger Mix.

0: Laverne in my head playing on this week's Dance Party Weekly 7. 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
0: The biggest party on your radio continues in a few moments with Josh Baker and Eliza Rose with Down to the Bone. I've got a bit of TS7 on the way for you as well. We're going to play our brand new tune of the week as well, which is from two artists that are not strangers to us, two friends of the show. Are on Tune of the Week this week. That's soon.

We're down to the bone on this week's Dance Party Weekly. Big shout out to Jessica. She says, Lee, can you play me some TS7 and Charlotte Plant, please? I love Moments, so I'm going to play that for you now, Jessica. Big shout out as well to Leanne, who's working out in the gym. Big shout out to Dave, another Dave. Loads of Daves this week been messaging into the show. Dave says, work in the airline industry and love listening to the show whilst I'm doing my duties at work. Hope it's all been done safely. Big shout out as well to Charlie. She says, Lee, loving the show every week. Thank you very much for providing the energy for our weekends. This one's full of energy. TS7 and Charlotte Plank now, Moment on Dance Party Weekly.

0: TS7, Charlotte Plank and Moment playing on this week's Dance Party Weekly, sounding full of energy on the show this week. Big shout out to Tracy, who's enjoying the heatwave. Big shout out as well to Luke, who's enjoying listening to some tunes, chilled out on the beach listening to Dance Party. Thanks, guys.
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0: Okay, so I heard this one on the national radio station being played as a Tune of the Week from the DJ there, so I kind of piggybacked off that, but I had to really when I heard it. I love the tune. 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

0: with his own this week's Tune of the Week. Are you ready then? Into the Danger Mix we go. 5 minutes in the mix. As many tracks as the guest DJ can get into 5 minutes. Up for the challenge this week is northwest of England based Andy H. And he's in the Danger Mix right now for us.
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0: DH for coming into the Danger Mix this week. The Danger Mix is 5 minutes in the mix, as many tracks as you can fit into that 5 minutes, and mixing them as well as you can. And we've got another big name in dance joining us next week on the show, hopefully, fingers crossed. I'm working on it. I've been working on two, actually. So had a good response, to be fair. We put an email out to various people and to agents and stuff like that, and we had a good response, so there we go. So there we are, our new feature, the Danger Mix, well and truly underway and going. Danger Mix from Andy H from Warrington this week. Thanks, Andy, for sending that. And if you want to get on the Danger Mix, drop us an email. You know how to get in touch with us. Right, let's continue with the tune, shall we? I have got DJ Heartstring on the way. And then we're playing Battle of the Bangers with Darren, who is back on the show to pick one of two belters we've been choosing from this week. Darren is a keen player on Battle of the Bangers. He's always up for a laugh, and it's always great to have him on. He plays Battle of the Bangers next, after DJ Heartstring, One Last Time Under Purple Skies, on in moments.
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0: Here comes Battle of the Bangers.
1: It's a dance party, and this is our interactive feature where we get a lucky listener on the show to pick one of two songs we pick for the listening enjoyment on Battle of the Bangers.
0: Here comes Battle of the Bangers.
1: Welcome back to the show, Darren from Wisbeach.
2: Hi there, Lee.
1: Hey, how you doing? All right?
2: I'm very good, thank you. You all right?
1: Very good. Good to have you back on the show. Are you ready to pick one of two big whoppers we've picked for you this week?
2: It's good to be back, yep. Go on, hit me with it.
1: Let's do it then.
0: Here comes Battle of the Bangers.
1: Got this for you then. Released in the year 2000, peaked at number 2 in the UK singles chart. It's Flowers from Sweet Female Attitude. What do you reckon?
2: That's good, I like that one. And again, a lot of nostalgia for me. This is my sort of era. You almost like playing the soundtrack of my life.
1: Well, there we are. See, we aim to please. And it's up against this. Helping launch Craig David's career before his solo success. Rewind with the Artful Dodger with Craig David on the vocal. Wow, what do you reckon?
2: I mean, there's not much between them. I'm liking those a lot, feeling them a lot. But for me, as soon as I heard Flowers, it took me back to my dancing days in the club. So I'm going Flowers.
1: Okay.
2: Female Attitude, Lee.
1: Flowers, Sweet Female Attitude wins this week's round. We'll see you again soon.
2: Take care.
1: Cheers. See you soon. Bye.
0: Here comes this week's winner on Battle of the Bangers.

0: It's Natasha and Perfect Harmony, also Sweet from Attitude Flowers, the choice of Darren on this week's Battle of the Bangers. Thanks, Dan, for coming in to play Battle of the Bangers. That is hour two of this week's show done already. My God, it's flown by. Thanks as well to Andy H for the Danger Mix this week. If you want to get involved with the Danger Mix, get in touch with the show, you know how. Check out online, check out the website as well. Right, we head up towards hour three. New releases for the next hour of the programme are on the way. I've got absolutely loads to play this week. I'm always talking about how tight we are for time on hour three. Well, I can tell you we're very tight this week. We're going to get into those after this. Bob Sinclair and Kaiser with I Can't Wait playing right now on Dance Party Weekly.
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0: Right, that takes an 80s classic and reworks into a dance track for 2026. That's Chris Lorenzo and Hots For You playing on Dance Party Weekly. Morgan Seatree and Tasty Lopez to get us started off for this week's New Music Hour with Work That Body, brand new music from those guys. Big, big collab from those guys as well. On the way then, I've got this for you. It's from Vice and Aloe Black. Aloe Black on the vocal. It's called Follow Me. Bit of Afro dance from Aloe Black. On the way very shortly. Got this on the way for you as well. Panama and Christian Low Filter with Flow Free. That plays soon. One of the most exciting ones I'm excited about this week is this from Griffin and Avello with Sasha Alex Sloan. Without You plays very soon.
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Brand new AGL. 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

0: Everest. Baton Set Me Free, brand new music on this week's show, and Vice and Ella Black as well. Big shout out to Jody, loving the new music this week. Big shout out to Connor as well, gets all his new music recommendations from the dance party every week. Thanks very much, guys. On to this then, brand new Jumping Jack Frost on the remix of Massacre's Whites.
1: Eyes on that. Where are the bad fam? They don't guide it down. Go on here. I would have fun the line.

0: That is Massacre and Wise jumping Jack Frost on the remix on this week's Dance Party Weekly. Sounding great. And the new music continues on this week's show. Big shout out to Karen listening to us from Birmingham. Loves the show every week. Hello. And also big shout out to Joe in the US listening to us as well. Panama and Christian Loafer on the way next with Flow Free. This is the New Music Hour, where we showcase to you all the latest releases in the world of EDM, the ones that have dropped into our inbox and the ones that we want to showcase to you. Panama on the way next.
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Panama and Christian Lofiffer with Flow Free on this week's Dance Party Weekly, and enjoying the new music. Better than IB for Sunset Chill Out one, that one, isn't it? Better than one where you're sitting with your cocktail, sun going down after a lovely warm day. It's been like that in the UK, to be fair. I've seen some pictures of people on like clifftops and beaches watching the sun go down with drinks in hand, so that's all very good. Love seeing that. Keep them coming in, guys. And we're into the music hour, and I've got this to play now. Brand new Holophonic, Booth and Wyvonne with Deja Vu. And then we're going to play something from a UK producer who's up and coming in the Beatport chart. He's also a personal friend of a friend, so looking forward to getting his new record on. And do I say it now or not? I'll say it after this, all right? This is brand new Holophonic first.

David Noakes, your fantasy number 10 in the UK Beatport charts, and he's doing really well with that. Been talking to David as well about getting on the show. He's actually volunteered to do the Danger Mix. He's going to take on the challenge of the Danger Mix in an upcoming week. So looking forward to getting David in the mix on the show. He's also a friend of mine as well, so a friend of a friend. So it's all good stuff. Here comes brand new Griffin, and excited for this one.

0: Etta and Morten Herger have dropped this brand new one called Hey You. It's part of an EP they've been doing, and all the rest of it's in the library here. Don't worry, we've got all of them. If you're into your David Guetta EPs, we've got the lot. They're on the main playlist. And before this, Griffin with Without You, brand new music.
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0: 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Hope you're doing good. Don't forget to check us out online on the website as well. We are going to play you brand new DJ Encore and Clutch next with Let the Music Play. I've also got some brand new Chicane to play you before the end of the show as well. Very excited for brand new music from Chicane. I was like, wow, Chicane new music, let's get it on. They're all coming soon.

0: Butch and Let the Music Play on this week's Dance Party Weekly on the New Music Hour. Don't forget to check out Ready for the Weekend on the radio station near you, our spin-off show as well. An hour of party anthems each and every week to start your weekend early, or maybe just finish it off. And we continue with the music. Brand new A-Lock now and Still Veil with Flavour, and then Diva Nuns on the Limit to play on the New Music Hour on this week's show.
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and also A-Lock with Steel Bell and Flavour on this week's Dance Party Weekly to round us off for this week's show. It's been an absolute blast. Thank you for being at the end of the radio this week. It's been a pleasure bringing the show to you as always. And don't forget to listen online on the website as well and on demand. And we will be back with you same time, same place next week for another episode of Dance Party Weekly. The tunes are going to be big. The show's going to be big. We're going to have another round of Battle of Bangers, another round of Danger Mix, brand new hottest record, brand new tune of the week, and all the tunes that you love every week to give you the energy. Thanks very much again for your company. I promised you this earlier, didn't I? Brand new music from Chicane and Moya. Who do you give your love to is the title of the track. There we go. Misread it then. You'd think I was a DJ here, wouldn't you? Unbelievable. Right, I'm out of here. Back next week. Take care.

I never take anything for granted. Only a fool maybe takes things for granted. Just because it's here today, it can be gone tomorrow. And that's one thing that you'll never in your life ever have to worry about me. If I'll ever change towards you, because, baby, I love you. Girl, I love you. Just the way you are.

0: 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And a two. And a three.
1: Here we go, friends. Hold on, I can't.
2: Maybe that's a kooky situation.
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